0: got a question. Why did Jesus come down?
1: Abby, that's a great question, and I think we can answer it with a song. Come on, kids, sing along. Jesus

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0: Well, hello. Kids, meet Mr. Donut Man.
2: Hey, Mr. Donut Man.
3: Hello.
2: We were just singing about why Jesus came down to earth.
1: Hey, that's wonderful. Mind if I sing along?
2: Sure.
0: Mr. Donut Man, that would be great.

0: Come on.
1: Oh, yeah. Great singing, everyone.
2: So does that answer the question?
3: Yeah!
1: And that's why God came down to us.
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1: Weil Jesus uns Kinder liebt.
2: Hey, I got a question. Why did Jesus come down?
3: Abby, that's a great question. And I think we can answer it with a song. Come on, kids, sing along. Jesus

0: to us.
1: Hey guys, I like your singing.
0: Well, hello. Kids, meet Mr. Donut Man.
2: Hey, Mr. Donut Man.
3: Hello.
2: We were just singing about why Jesus came down to earth.
1: Hey, that's wonderful. Mind if I sing along?
4: Sure.
0: Mr. Donut Man, that would be great.

0: Come on.
1: Oh, yeah. Great singing, everyone.
2: So does that answer the question?
3: Yeah.
1: And that's why God came down to

I believe that the church is the light of the world. The church is the salt of the earth. And if we want to see real change, it won't come about politically. But it will come about because I love somebody and they encounter the love of Christ and are compelled to come to Him and have their lives integrated into His. I do know that there is hope in the world, and that hope, it is in Christ Himself. His presence is here in the world, in the body of the church.

0: got a question. Why did Jesus come down?
1: Abby, that's a great question. And I think we can answer it with a song. Come on, kids, sing along. Jesus came.

0: to us.
1: Hey guys, I like your singing.
0: Well, hello. Kids, meet Mr. Donut Man.
2: Hey, Mr. Donut Man.
1: Hello.
2: We were just singing about why Jesus came down to earth.
1: Hey, that's wonderful. Mind if I sing along?
3: Sure.
0: Mr. Donut Man, that would be great.

0: dance. Come on.
1: Oh, yeah. Great singing, everyone.
2: So does that answer the question?
3: Yeah!
1: And that's why God came down to us.
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